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A plus back in the saddle after a long Memorial Day weekend. Feeling good, feeling right. Going to bring you some rock and roll tonight. Robert Palmer, Pink Floyd, Billy Idol, Black Sabbath, all coming up this hour. 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

Addicted to love like Robert Palmer. I'm addicted to making Tom look like a fool. Solve Tom's tricky question on the Big Greasy Breakfast with Morgan in the Morning tomorrow morning at 7:20 to win tickets to see Dave Matthews Band at Veterans United Home Loans Amphitheater in Virginia Beach on June 6th. 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
8: Cloudy with a thunderstorm in parts of the area overnight. Fog late and humid, low 66. Tomorrow, remaining cloudy with a couple of showers and a thunderstorm expected. Very humid, a high up to 80. Thursday, some sun with a couple of showers in the afternoon, a high of 82. Friday, partly sunny, a high again of 82. 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

Billy Idol on 97.5, 3WV Rocks, Temple of the Dog and the Stones on the way. I know you want to be on the floor this Thursday for Journey at JPJ. It's the band's final tour. It's the long goodbye. 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

Pearl Jam opening up the 9 o'clock hour with Jeremy on 97.5 3WV Rocks from their 10 out of 10 album, 10. Bon Jovi, Led Zeppelin, Aerosmith, Nirvana, and Manfred Mann coming up this hour. 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

A-plus back in the saddle, just like Aerosmith. And I want you to take down Tommy on his tricky question. On the Big Greasy Breakfast tomorrow morning, right around 7:20, he's going to give you a shot at winning tickets to see Dave Matthews Band at Veterans United Home Loans Amphitheater in Virginia Beach on June 6th. Beat him at his own game.

0: Nobody does it like the Doobie Brothers. I love their live stuff, their studio stuff, just as good. 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
1: 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Right when you

0: All right. One more email. Just checking in. One more call. And you're done. 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
4: 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At Monticello, Thomas Jefferson drafted the words that declared all people are created equal. 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As we mark America's 250th, we celebrate not just history, but the spirit of Charlottesville, where freedom was written and where its ideals still live on.
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0: Tomorrow, remaining cloudy with a couple of showers and a thunderstorm expected. Very humid, a high up to 80. Thursday, some sun with a couple of showers in the afternoon, a high of 82. Friday, partly sunny, a high again of 82. For SeavilleRightNow.com, this is Marshall Amert.
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0: and roll fantasy is that we get tunes from Peter Gabriel, Queen, and Motley Crue this hour. 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

One of the greatest videos of all time, Peter Gabriel's Sledgehammer. An absolute monster of a track. You know who loves covering Sledgehammer? Dave Matthews Band. 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

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My guitar playing gets compared to John Frusciante all the time, and it's nothing but a compliment. Bob Seger, Guns N' Roses, The Band, and Eric Clapton coming up this hour. 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

0: Layla got me on my knees. Derek and the Dominoes on 97.5 3WV Rocks. Coming up, we got Bob Seger and Guns N' Roses. This Friday, Tawny will be joining Ryan Jackson, the Hemperor, at the new location for BMF Crops in downtown Charlottesville. They'll be there from 5 to 7 p.m. at 407 East Main Street. 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

0: Had to get some more Clapton in there after Layla. Can't keep me away from that cocaine. Incubus, AC/DC, and Joan Jett still to come this hour.
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97.5 GWV Rocks. I remember slamming that CD in 2000. Joan Jett, Pink Floyd, and AC/DC still to come this hour, but A-Plus is out of here. You got Tom Morgan coming in bright and early at 5 a.m. on the Big Greasy Breakfast. Beat him at his own game at 7:20 on Tom's Tricky Question. You'll win tickets to see Dave Matthews Band.

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turns out the grass on the other side isn't greener. 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

97.5 3WV. Good morning. It's your big greasy breakfast. You know, when the humidity smacks us in the face, like before you know it, you're going to be looking back on these days. Oh, you remember when we had cooler temperatures and rain? Yeah, those were the days. So don't be complaining about what we've been going through lately, last couple days in Central Virginia, the Valley. I am going to complain, though, about spending way too much money on certain things. Like, for example, small toys. Our two-year-old daughter has invaded our house with the small toys. Actually, I shouldn't blame her. She's the one that's getting spoiled here. My wife and her grandma. Well, those are the ones that are buying the small toys. All on the couch, all over the kitchen floor, living room floor, bedroom floor. 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

0: everywhere. 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
0: How long did it take you to pump it up?
1: Well, with the tire pump that you use for basketball, it's quite a while.
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0: sneak peek at tomorrow night's show at John Paul Jones Arena. 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Like, you know, during the show, we're going to be in there with you. So, you know, be kind of lonely out there while you're enjoying the show. So we'll be with you. The music from The Who coming up in minutes, and details on how to win your Dave Matthews Band tickets, too, coming up.
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0: UVA lacrosse has promoted Kevin Cassis to head coach. He joined Lars Tiffany's staff back in 2024 as his offensive coordinator. Now he replaces him. The city of Charlottesville has approved a final site plan for a development project in the Fry Springs neighborhood. This project could create 45 detached single-family residential units in the area between Monta Vista Avenue and Azalea Drive. Although the neighbors, not too happy about the construction. And finally, have you tapped that app yet? Floor seat tickets for Journey on the line for tomorrow night's show at John Paul Jones Arena. And you can only register on the 3WV app, but the clock is ticking. We'll be drawing a winner very soon, so tap that app, download the 3WV app, and register for those floor seat tickets for Journey tomorrow night. And that's three things you need to know before you go. For more, head to SevoRightNow.com. 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
2: 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They will do anything to not get your money back. Let's make that happen, shall we? In the meantime, today, let's make this happen. 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Solve Tom's Tricky Question at 7:20. Big Greasy Confessions at 8:10. And your Big Greasy Poll revealed in minutes, too. 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

97.5 3WV 608, your Big Greasy Breakfast with Morgan in the Morning. What's good? Coming up in minutes, a solid option this summer to get the kids out of the freaking house. The whole story coming up in minutes. Big Greasy poll on our Facebook page. What odd thing are you a snob about? Bob in Rutgersville, coffee. Straight black, no cream, no sugar, no foo-foo BS. Coffee the way it was meant to be. Bob, I couldn't agree more. Coffee is coffee. Imagine, though, walking to a Starbucks and asking for just coffee, just black coffee. My father-in-law did that this past weekend, except it wasn't just at Starbucks. It was at Starbucks inside the Barnes & Noble at Barracks Road Shopping Center. I just want coffee, man. 3WV.

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1: Man, I get up when you do. If I go to bed before the sun goes down, I get up. I watch Designing Women, and that comes on at 4 o'clock in the morning.
0: Oh, yeah. That's worth setting your alarm for.
1: No, wait a minute. No, wait a minute. That's 227.
0: Oh, 227.
1: 3 o'clock in the morning.
0: Yeah, 3 o'clock. You got to get up for Designing Women.
1: It keeps me calm.
0: Oh, yeah.
1: I know they're still out there, them beautiful Daisy, them Atlanta girls.
0: So glad that you are getting your fireworks out of a sitcom from the 80s.

0: 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Your big greasy breakfast with Morgan in the morning. If you're going through some stuff right now, I'm here to tell you that stuff anywhere near as bad as you think it is. Real drama and real stories from real people that might make you chuckle. Think differently about things. It's Forget My Life, and it's coming up in minutes.
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0: So long, horse jumping at the Summer Olympics. You've been replaced with Ninjoya, which, let's be honest, that's a pretty darn athletic event right there. It's debuting at the 2028 Summer Olympics. Despite high fuel prices, more people than ever are planning to fly, but if you book online, you better watch out for this scam. Fake websites impersonating brands travelers already know and trust. In fact, TripAdvisor is the most impersonated travel app. Been there, done that. I ended up flying at a different destination than where I was supposed to. The fake website not only took my money, but gave me the wrong airport codes. Or maybe it was a user error. And finally, the city of Charlottesville has approved a final site plan for a development project in the Fry Springs neighborhood. And it's going to be 45 detached single-family residential units between Mount Vista Avenue and Azalea Drive. And of course, neighbors are complaining about it because we are Charlottesville. Development? No! Oh! That's a heated Facebook comment section right there. Let's be honest. If we ever talk about getting a Dave and Buster's in Charlottesville, the design alone is going to take a million years. The prize counter at the new Dave and Buster's will be taking Bitcoin and moon rocks by the time it's all said and done in Charlottesville. But we love it here. And that's three things you need to know before you go. For more, head to SevilleRightNow.com. 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
3: In sports, University of Virginia Athletics announced Tuesday offensive coordinator Kevin Cassis will take over as the next men's lacrosse coach. Cassis joined Lars Tiffany's staff in 2024 after Sean Kerwin left to become coach at Dartmouth. He replaces Tiffany, who went 108-51-10 seasons, winning two national titles in 2019 and 2021. Virginia Athletics has set the theme dates for the 2026 football season. Home dates are Paint the Town Orange, which is actually home opening game night, Friday, September 11th, Saturday, September 26th against Delaware, UVA Strong. Saturday, October 10th against Syracuse, Homecomings and Breast Cancer Awareness. Friday, October 23rd against Duke, Family Weekend. Saturday, November 14th against Cal, Heroes Appreciation Day. And Saturday, November 21st against Carolina, Senior Day.
4: Yeah, October 23rd is the date we're going to all be circling that UVA-Duke game at Scott Stadium. That's going to be something. Something else that's kind of something is this afternoon. Flash flood, damaging winds, and maybe even some heavy thunderstorms to make things interesting in the forecast. High of 85. It's 68 now here at 3WV.

Rush's anniversary tour looks awesome. Closest they'll be to us, Madison Square Garden, for a couple dates this summer. Tom Sawyer, 97.5 3WV, 644, your Big Greasy Breakfast with Morgan in the Morning. 650 Funnies coming up in minutes to brighten things up and to kind of distract you. Here is Forget My Life. If you've been going through some stuff lately, we all go through stuff. But some people's stuff's a little worse than others. Let's laugh at these. Here is your first story. Today, as I was walking down the street, a car full of hot girls pulled up and asked if I wanted a party. Well, obviously, I said yes. They then shot at me with party poppers and threw party food all over me. Forget my life. Today, I walked in on my son trying to carve a bong out of a watermelon. Forget my life. Today, I went over to my boyfriend's house to break up with him. When I got there, I got sent on a scavenger hunt that ended with him proposing to me. Forget my life. Today, several anonymous customer complaints prevented me from getting Employee of the Month, which also means I'm not getting my raise. The complaints came from my son and his friends who thought it was funny. My wife has early dementia and can't work, so I needed that money very badly. Forget my life. And finally, our last story. Today, while taking a shower, I was enthusiastically singing one of my favorite songs. And when I got out, I noticed a bunch of things missing and a note on my desk saying, "Shut the F up, you suck!" I was robbed and judged by a thief. Forget my life. See, my friend, things can always be a little worse. 3WV.

0: That song from Europe either really pumps you up for your workday, or it's the theme song before you absolutely mess it up. 97.5 3WV, your Big Greasy Breakfast, 6:52. 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Let's go, yeah, buddy.
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0: Hey, you got any summer vacation plans? Here's Jim Gaffigan on what he did once with his family.
2: Last summer, we did our first big family vacation. 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Now, if you haven't been to Disney as an adult, just imagine you're standing in line at the DMV. And that's it. Actually, it was Orlando in July, so it was kind of like standing in line on the surface of the sun. Why would we do this to ourselves? Remember when you were a kid and you'd go on vacation, you'd be like, why is Dad always in a bad mood? Now I understand. How can I spend an enormous amount of money, be uncomfortable, and listen to my children complain and whine?
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5: You should be driving a Kia from Charlie Obaugh. 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
3: Here's what's making news this morning. Albemarle County Schools announcing next fall early childhood special education preschool classes currently at Stony Point Elementary will move to Baker Butler. Also, a centralized extended day enrichment program at Agner Elementary will serve Agner, Greer, and Woodbrook students with transportation provided. With the official start of the Atlantic hurricane season next Monday, Columbia Natural Gas wants to make sure Central Virginians include natural gas infrastructure in their emergency preparedness plans. One of the things you need to do is keep the outdoor meter and line areas clear of debris and label gas and water valves. Immigration and Customs Enforcement detainees are taking their own lives at a pace unprecedented in the agency's two-decade history, highlighting what experts call failures in care and oversight, according to an Associated Press investigation. News Anytime, SevoRightNow.com. I'm Jay Hart.
4: 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Equal opportunity employer. Calling for some thunderstorms again this afternoon and some heavy winds, heavy rain, that sort of thing. It's a high of 85, 68 now here at 3WV.

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0: 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We'll solve Tom's tricky question in minutes. We were talking about this earlier. The Piedmont Family YMCA once again offering free summer memberships for teens across the Charlottesville area. 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
2: 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Sit around the house, watch some TV, and occasionally go out into the cul-de-sac and talk trash about HOA leadership with the neighbors. I mean, that's what my stepdad does. I'm just here hopped up on Go-Gurt and Capri Suns, focusing on self-care. I'm even thinking about taking a gap year before the fifth grade. You know, just to recharge the old batteries. When say AI coming, does it even matter? Heck, you don't even know if I'm a real kid, do ya? Beep bop boop bop beep beep bop. Sorry, I was buffering. Just kidding, I gotta go. Mom says I need to go touch grass, which basically means to go bother somebody outside.
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like mixing all the cereals into one bowl. 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

0: 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She was the next to get the BGB Vision Barbecue Saucy Spiritual Awakening. Your workplace needs to get lunch from Vision Barbecue too, and I'd be honored to deliver it to you next month. 3WV.com or the 3WV app. When we visited there, there's two things. One, there was a real skeleton hanging in their office. Like a person died and donated their body to science, and they have their skeleton remains with a dress on and a wig on. I thought that was pretty messed up. But then again, it was an orthopedic center, so what are you going to do about it? Secondly, there was a nurse that said, I got a bone to pick with you. No pun intended. You used to do Tom's Tricky Question around 7 a.m., and I don't hear it anymore. And I said, hold up. We have made the switch to a greener and smellier piece of grass here. It is the Big Greasy Breakfast, and let's play Tricky Question now. Tricky to rock around, to rock around, that's right, our time is tricky. For your chance to win a pair of tickets to see Dave Matthews Band, my friend, Veterans United Home Loans Amphitheater in Virginia Beach, let's go. The show is next Saturday, that's June 6th. It feels weird to say June is next weekend, but I digress. A survey shows 30% of people have never cleaned this device in their home. Maybe we should. Maybe. What is it? 434-295-3460. A survey shows 30% of people have never cleaned this device in their home. Never cleaned it. What is it? Might make you think about cleaning it every now and then. 800-248-13WV. Good luck, my friend.
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Matthew's Band tickets for next Saturday, Virginia Beach. A survey shows 30% of people have never cleaned this device in their home. Never. What is it? 800-248-1-3WV.

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2: Doing a little cleaning here at 434-295-3460. A survey shows about 30% of people have never cleaned this device in their home. Looking at the answer, they probably should.
3: Good morning. How about a garbage disposal?
2: Oof. You know, that's a really good thing to clean every now and then, though.
3: Is it dryer vent?
2: Not the dryer vent. Good one. Keep trying. Yeah, I took a hose to mine. Like all these videos of houses catching on fire because of dryer vents, it kind of scares me. 3WV, good morning.
4: Sounds like you already got a winner.
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2: Mattress, refrigerator. Great guesses here. The answer, though, is pretty easy to handle. You can lift it with one hand, and that's why it easily gets lost. Now, what is it? 30% of people have never cleaned this device in their home. 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

0: celebrating the heroes with Foreigner 97.5 3WV. But for a change, we're not going to be celebrating heroes in minutes. Oh, no. Here on the Big Greasy Breakfast, we're going to be celebrating the snobs. .434-295-3460. For now, Tom's tricky question. A survey shows 30% of people have never cleaned this device in their home. Never at the house. You should probably clean it.
1: Morgan.
0: Buddy.
1: I've never had a bad day in my life either.
0: Oh, look at that. Taking the words out of my mouth. What do you got? Yeah, you better have the answer or else.
1: I'm going to try, man, but I'm saying never cleaned out behind the refrigerator.
2: How about heating up?
3: Good morning, Tom. How you doing?
0: Never had a bad day in my life.
3: I hear you, man. Would the answer be an exhaust fan in the bathroom?
4: How about shower head?
5: Ice maker.
0: Not the ice maker. Keep trying.
4: Hey, it's got to be the bidet.
0: Get out of here, Cliffy.
6: Remote control.
0: TV remote control. 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You got yourself a pair of tickets for Dave Matthews Band, Veterans United Home Loans Amphitheater, next Saturday. Who's this and where are you from?
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4: In sports, University of Virginia Athletics announced Tuesday offensive coordinator Kevin Cassis will take over as the next men's lacrosse coach. Cassis joined Lars Tiffany's staff in 2024 after Sean Kerwin left to become coach at Dartmouth. He replaces Tiffany, who went 108-51-10 seasons, winning two national titles in 2019 and 2021. Virginia Athletics has set the theme dates for the 2026 football season. Home dates are Paint the Town Orange, which is actually home opening game night, Friday, September 11th, Saturday, September 26th against Delaware, UVA Strong. 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And Saturday, November 21st against Carolina, Senior Day.
5: Jay, you're the fastest at announcing a UVA football schedule in all of eternity. Humid today. We got some showers, maybe some thunderstorms, maybe some strong winds this afternoon. Let's just go with all the above. High of 85. It's 70 now here at 3WV.

0: You know, every city and town has their share of snobs. 97.5 3WV. We just honest people. We love each other while we're also making fun of each other. And sometimes we're a little snobby at certain things, odd things. Like, I don't know, pizza, for example. I'm a kind of a pizza snob. I blame my 5 years living in South Jersey before I came back to Virginia. And I'll eat any pizza. Don't get me wrong. I mean, if you've looked at me lately, you know that dude eats a lot of pizza. But I'm silently judging. What are you a snob about? An odd thing. 434-295-3460, call or text.
1: There's right ways and wrong ways to make a brisket, to smoke a brisket, I should say. I was talking to a coworker who said he was going to make one, and he went out and plugged in his smoker.
0: Mm-hmm.
1: And, you know, my left eye just involuntarily closed.
0: Oh, no.
1: The only electricity that should be involved in smoking something on the grill is the batteries in the flashlight, so you don't accidentally grab a light beer out of the cooler. You got to use burn chunks of wood. I got a wood burner. Your smoker should not have a cord attached to it.
0: So if I said, hey, buddy, let's go grab some brisket at Arby's, what would you say?
1: I'd be looking at you like you were wearing a shoe on your head.
0: Ah, well, maybe I am.

0: am a snob about my orange juice. I have to have simply orange.
1: Orange?
0: Orange.
1: If you have something else in the fridge, if someone was very sweet to you and brought you groceries, you'd have to throw out the other orange juice.
0: Heck yeah, I'd throw it out.
2: I'm a snob about my lava juice. It's microwave coffee. You can't use it. It'll eat a styrofoam cup up.
3: 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Is that what you're saying?
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2: 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Listen carefully.
3: Yeah.
2: I reckon. 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

0: Some Molly Hatchet here on the Big Greasy Breakfast, 97.5 3WV. My name is Morgan. Thanks for listening. 434-295-3460, call or text. What are you a snob about? You don't admit it, but, you know, everyone can tell. You're kind of a snob about this.
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3: Here's what's making news this morning. Albemarle County Schools announcing next fall early childhood special education preschool classes currently at Stony Point Elementary will move to Baker Butler. Also, a centralized extended day enrichment program at Agner Elementary will serve Agner, Greer, and Woodbrook students with transportation provided. With the official start of the Atlantic hurricane season next Monday, Columbia Natural Gas wants to make sure Central Virginians include natural gas infrastructure in their emergency preparedness plans. One of the things you need to do is keep the outdoor meter and line areas clear of debris and label gas and water valves. Immigration and Customs Enforcement detainees are taking their own lives at a pace unprecedented in the agency's two-decade history, highlighting what experts call failures in care and oversight, according to an Associated Press investigation. News Anytime, SevoRightNow.com. I'm Jay Hart.
4: 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We got some thunderstorms this afternoon. It ain't no thing. We've been there, done that this past week, right? High of 85, it's 70 now here.

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1: Morgan.
0: Sir.
1: You want to know what I'm a snob about?
0: What?
1: I'm a snob about bullshit rock and roll.
0: Okay.
1: But when you start my morning out, I got up this morning, man, I've been dragging a little bit.
0: Mm.
1: But you just played Molly Hatchet Flirting with Disaster, and I swear to God, I'm ready to just freaking tear down a brick wall.
0: I thought you were going to say, I'm going to come over and smack you in the face with your bull.
2: No. Hey, what's happening, Captain?
0: Hey, Duffman, where are we driving today?
2: I'm going to California.
0: Oh, my gosh.
2: Maryland.
0: Oh,
2: Maryland. Never mind.
0: I fell for it. What are you a snob about?
2: It's going to be beef jerky, and the beef jerky that I like is the ones that I make myself.
0: Okay.
2: I used to have a online gourmet beef jerky business.
0: Really?
2: Yes, I did.
0: You have, like, secret ingredients?
2: Secret recipes.
0: Ah, yeah.
2: I can make well over 100 different flavors.
0: So why'd you stop doing it?
2: I became a truck driver.
0: To hell with your 100 flavors.
2: It's kind of hard to do producing on a truck while you're moving.
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0: 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Ah, yes. The stupid citizen found. Found. That's the word I was trying to use. Found. I was using a combination of find and found. Found. It was found at the pickleball court. Find out why coming up in minutes. In the meantime, this is Big Greasy Confessions, where we confess our inner truths to you because we don't hold anything back.
1: What dirty secrets are people holding on to? This is the Big Greasy Breakfast with Mort in the Morning. Confessions.
2: Confessions.
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4: 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Didn't really appreciate the little things the ex did, like emptying the crumb tray of the toaster. Didn't know there was one till it caught fire. 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
2: Confessions.
0: Whenever I'm alone and burp, I burp saying, die. 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

0: So when you think of Tawny, you think of a lot of things, probably. Tawny on the J-O-B here on 97.5 3WV. Illumination comes to mind, and your community cubby here in minutes is all about the illumination. Of course it is, because Tawny's going to tell you all about it here in minutes.
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0: So our man, Sahif, could you imagine this happening in Charlottesville? He had himself a little tantrum. He's facing charges after cops say he vandalized several pickleball tennis court nets. There's surveillance footage showing him cutting pickleball nets. Various parks. And all the people complaining about it, they finally found our stupid citizen at his home. And they asked him, why? Why all the pickleball mess? And he said, because he was upset. He had recently suffered a pickleball injury and his summer was ruined. Hey, look, just be grateful that the local burger joint didn't screw up his order. That's all I'm going to say about that. 3WV.
1: It's the Big Reese Breakfast. 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
0: All right, one more email. Just checking in. One more call. And you're done. Or maybe you wrapped up hours ago, grabbed the kids, and now you're in need of wholesome entertainment. Either way, text a few friends and head to where everyone ends up this time of year. 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And every

0: 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And opening at 5:30 will be Newt. 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
0: 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Tawny, have you ever seen Alice Cooper before?
1: Yes.
0: There you go. That's stupid question number 183. top five best rock concerts. It was Alice Cooper. The props, the beheading, the Frankenstein.
1: It's a show.
0: It's a show, man. It's like a circus.
1: It's like a Broadway production.
0: Mm-hmm. Absolutely. Yeah, so, we got a little Broadway production here on the Big Greasy Breakfast. We got a production coming up here in minutes with the Workforce Rock Block, thanks to Wahoo Barbecue. It's going to be a little different today. Oh, it's going to be rocking. It's going to be a little different. We're going to break a few rules. We'll find out more coming up in minutes. But in the meantime, your community cubby is getting all illuminated up in here.
1: Yes, it is. This is a big part of summer. Talking about Vacation Bible School.
0: Mm-hmm.
1: All right. And Calvary Chapel, Charlottesville is getting ready to launch theirs. It's called Illumination Station. And it's going to be happening Sunday, June 21st through Thursday, June 25th. And it's shining a light on who Jesus really is. And it's designed for preschool children, age 4 through kids who've completed 5th grade. So it's a broad spectrum of ages there. And it's going to be 5 evenings of music and games and Bible lessons and activities and plenty of summertime fun. Because, again, Vacation Bible School, man.
0: 100%, yeah.
1: So it's going to start at 5:45 and wrap up around 8:30. It's going to be a perfect after-work, after-camp option for families. And one less thing for parents to worry about. Dinner is going to be served every night for all registered children. So you can sign up. I've got the link for you to register on our community cubby at 3WV.com. But again, mark your calendar for the Illumination Station Vacation Bible School at Calvary Chapel, Charlottesville.
0: All good things. Tawny doing the good work with the community cubby. Michael Morehouse in Culpeper, he's a state employee, and he said, in honor of what would have been John Bonham's 78th birthday on May 31st, which is on a Sunday. Okay. Now, Workforce Rock Block, we typically do 3 songs, 1 banner artist.
1: Mm-hmm.
0: He wants to salute the drummers.
1: Oh, nice!
0: Okay, so again, this is breaking some rules. We're not going to do this every time.
1: It's rock and roll.
0: But it's rock and roll, and I am a drummer. I used to be a drummer. I really suck at drums.
1: Yeah.
0: John Bonham did not from Led Zeppelin. We'll hear Carl Palmer from Emerson, Lake and Palmer, and we'll hear some Rush. And it's all next. Your Workforce Rock Block, thanks to Wahoo Barbecue.
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0: 10 seasons, winning two national titles in 2019 and 2021. Virginia Athletics has set the theme dates for the 2026 football season. Home dates are Paint the Town Orange, which is actually home opening game night, Friday, September 11th, Saturday, September 26th against Delaware, UVA Strong, Saturday, October 10th against Syracuse, Homecomings and Breast Cancer Awareness, Friday, October 23rd against Duke, Family Weekend, Saturday, November 14th against Cal, Heroes Appreciation Day, and Saturday, November 21st against Carolina, Senior Day.
1: I love how Jay is announcing the UVA football schedule like an auctioneer, like, all right, I see Hokies going once, going twice, go Virginia Tech, go. 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

0: 97.5 3WV. Something a little different today on your Workforce Rock Block, thanks to Wahoo Barbecue. Michael Morehouse had a really good idea from Culpepper in honor of what it would have been John Bonham's 78th birthday on the 31st, which is Sunday. Instead of a band or artist, he went with the drummer. So you heard some Zeppelin there and Moby Dick. You heard some Carl Palmer and Emerson, and of course you heard Neil Peart, of course, in Peart doing the Rush action right there, Tawny.
1: Fantastic.
0: So, yeah, not the same band or artist, but the same realm, the same galaxy, the same drum awesomeness that you heard in your Workforce Rock Block. Thanks to Wahoo Barbecue.

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8: Here's what's making news this morning. Albemarle County Schools announcing next fall early childhood special education preschool classes currently at Stony Point Elementary will move to Baker Butler. Also, a centralized extended day enrichment program at Agner Elementary will serve Agner, Greer, and Woodbrook students with transportation provided. With the official start of the Atlantic hurricane season next Monday, Columbia Natural Gas wants to make sure Central Virginians include natural gas infrastructure in their emergency preparedness plans. One of the things you need to do is keep the outdoor meter and line areas clear of debris and label gas and water valves. Immigration and Customs Enforcement detainees are taking their own lives at a pace unprecedented in the agency's two-decade history, highlighting what experts call failures in care and oversight, according to an Associated Press investigation. News Anytime, SevoRightNow.com. I'm Jay Hart.
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1: Hello?
0: Yes, we're looking for Michael.
1: He's not here right now. Can I take a message for him?
0: Sure. You got a pen and paper?
1: I sure do.
0: Okay. Dear Michael, comma.
1: Okay.
0: You just won floor seat tickets to see Journey.
1: No.
0: Tomorrow. Did you get all that?
1: I'm working on it.
0: Am I going too fast? Tomorrow at John Paul Jones Arena. Love, XO, XO, XOOXO, 3WV. Hugs and kisses.
1: He is going to be so excited.
0: Congratulations. Well, man, he left his home number? Is that what happened?
1: He left my work number.
0: Oh, so he had you do all the heavy lifting.
2: Nice.
0: Man.
1: Yeah.
0: All right. Well,
1: all right. He will be thrilled.
0: You know, we're just blessed that we can allow you to give him the surprise, and I think that'll be really cool. We will see you tomorrow at Journey at JPJ.
1: Okay, sounds great.
0: And who is this, by the way?
1: I'm his wife, Debbie.
0: Hey, Debbie.
2: I was gonna say, you're excited, too.
0: Yeah, exactly. Well, Debbie from Earliesville, Michael, thank you guys so much for listening to 3WV.

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1: Morning, Morgan. How you doing?
0: Never had a bad day in my life.
1: Graduated from UVA back in 92. I listened to 3WV all the time I was there, and it's great to be back in the Old Dominion and hearing you again. You got a great show, and I appreciate it.
0: Hey, man, we appreciate you, and you know 3WV is turning 50 next year, right?
1: Yeah, that makes me feel kind of old.
0: Way to take a compliment and totally ruin it there, Morgan.
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4: 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And opening at 5:30 will be Newt. 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

wonder how far off, I sat and wondered. Started humming a song from 1962. Ain't it funny how the night moves when you just don't seem to have as much to lose. 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

0: 97.5 3WV, your Big Greasy Breakfast with Morgan in the Morning. Congratulations again to Michael Zentner in Earliesville. He won himself floor seat tickets for Journey tomorrow night at John Paul Jones Arena by tapping that app. We do exclusive contests on the 3WV app, so it does pay to download that thing every now and then, you know, or just keep it there. 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Just keep it on your phone. 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Tawny and the J-O-B up next, coming in all of our illuminating glory. Tomorrow, 7:20, another chance for you to score Dave Matthews tickets for Veterans United Home Loans Amphitheater in Virginia Beach. We'll solve Tom's tricky question at 7:20. Have a good day.
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8: Indeed, a warm and wet Wednesday across Central Virginia, but we're rolling with it. It's Tawny on the J-O-B, getting the day moving with you. And don't forget, I got another shot to win with higher education coming up in the noon hour. Plus, we'll take a look at today in rock history, see what legendary trouble the rock gods got into on this date. And in rock news from Toto, Steve Lukather says the band's 2026 tour has turned into a celebration of the deeper

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0: There's Aerosmith and Dream On 97.5 3WV. Tawny on the JOB. And that song just crossed another streaming milestone this year, proving Steven Tyler can still haunt speakers like a rock and roll lighthouse in the fog. And coming up Friday, I'm going to be heading downtown for the grand opening of BMF Crops from 5 to 7 on East Main Street. Going to be out there celebrating the Hempire. They've got premium flower, CBD products. They've got pre-rolls, merch, giveaways. And I'll have a chance for you to win tickets to see Grill and Chill with Andrew Hypes June 5th at the Foundry. So I'll see you Friday night in downtown Charlottesville. Be a part of it all with 3WB.
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And meanwhile, Queen's catalog just keeps mutating into stadium fuel for every generation that finds it. 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

There's Cream and White Room on 3WV. And Eric Clapton's been back in the headlines after announcing another limited run of live dates this year. And somehow White Room still sounds like it was recorded inside a thunderstorm with a guitar.

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There's Styx and Lady on 97.5 3WB. Tawny on the J-O-B. 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And Lady still floating in like a lava lamp with a power cord hidden inside it. 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

I love the cars, just what I needed on 3WV. Love that cool, detached, new wave swagger. And of course, I love gloriously loud Hairspray Hurricanes. Here's Rat round and round on 3WV.

0: There's Stevie Nicks on 3WB. Stevie Nicks back on stages again this summer after adding more solo tour dates, proving once again that her raspy magic and moon dust vocals apparently do not age. Happy belated, by the way, Stevie. And congratulations to Keely Davis of Esmont, the latest winner in Fueled Up Friday from the Markets by Tiger Fuel. 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
3: 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And opening at 5:30 will be Newt. 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
4: 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Central Virginia weather.
5: Stormy weather continues with showers and storms likely today, some producing flooding, downpours, and localized damaging wind gusts, high 84. Overnight, showers and storms likely through midnight, otherwise mostly cloudy, low 64. Thursday, mostly sunny, slight chance of afternoon showers and storms, high 82. From the WINA Newsroom, I'm Jay Hart.
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The Rolling Stones, Under My Thumb. Still somehow rolling into 2026 after another huge stadium run. While Bon Jovi fans are watching closely to see how much touring John's voice will let him tackle moving forward, here's one of Dead or Alive on 3WV.

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0: It's Tom Petty, American Girl on 3WV. Tawny on the J-O-B. And Tom Petty's estate recently announced another expanded archival release project, and American Girl remains one of the most streamed tracks in his catalog nearly 50 years after release. In the meantime, the rock store is live at 3WV.com. 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
3: Here's a look at today, May 27th in rock history. On this day in 1971, John Lennon records the best-selling single of his solo career, Imagine, at his home studio. The string overdubs took place later at the record plant in New York City. On this day in 1977, Supertramp released the single Give a Little Bit as the opening song on their album Even in the Quietest Moments. It becomes an international hit for the band. Sadly, today in 2017, Greg Allman, songwriter, keyboardist, and founding member of the Allman Brothers Band, died due to complications from liver cancer at the age of 69 at his home in Savannah, Georgia. And that's a look at today, May 27th, in rock history.
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While Pearl Jam's been mixing deep cuts and fan favorites on their latest tour behind Dark Matter, here's Better Man on 3WV.

Bad Company and Can't Get Enough. And if you can't get enough, they just announced more catalog reissues this year. And Paul Rogers still says fans connect hardest with the straight-ahead rockers like Can't Get Enough. I'm Tawny on J-O-B, and Friday you can hang out with me downtown at the grand opening of BMF Crops from 5 to 7. 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

Charlie Squire on 97.5 3WV. And, you know, his catalog has been seeing a resurgence thanks to streaming and sampling. And The Strokes still hits like it was designed specifically for loudspeakers and bad decisions. And congratulations to Lori Bennington at UVA Orthopedics Trauma and Oncology Clinic, the latest winner of the BGB Vision Barbecue Saucy Spiritual Awakening. 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And Morgan could show up with lunch for you and up to 14 coworkers from Vision Barbecue. They've got those $11 lunches. They've got killer wings. Don't forget

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Yeah, the song that helped to launch Van Halen, their version of You Really Got Me on 3WV. Taking you back to 1978 with that one. Let's go further back. Here's CCR's Fortunate One, still one of the most recognizable protest songs ever recorded. It's on 3WV.

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0: There you go, Led Zeppelin, The Ocean on 3WV. You know, and there's new generations that are just discovering Led Zeppelin. That's amazing. Thanks to, stations like 3WV. And The Ocean was one of the last songs the band recorded together before their original breakup in 1980. 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
0: Obaugh
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97.5 3WV Rocks with Aerosmith and their cover of The Beatles. That became one of the standout tracks from the Sgt. Pepper movie soundtrack. And the Black Crowes back on the road again after, continuing their reunion tour momentum. Here's Hard to Handle on 3WV.

0: Steely Dan on 97.5 3WB. Tawny on the JOB. People are really starting to harken back to Steely Dan music. It keeps showing up everywhere. I mean, TV soundtracks, yacht rock playlists. And Do It Again was the band's very first chart hit back in 1972. 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

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You probably know him from MTV. It's on 3WV. Stone Temple Pilots' Interstate Love Song, still one of the most played rock tracks.

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1: 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There's Cream and Crossroads on 97.5 3WB. Tawny on the J-O-B. 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And Cream's influence, I mean, it keeps showing up in generations of blues rock bands. 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

Pat Benatar and Heartbreaker on 3WV. Still touring select dates with her hubby Neil after nearly 5 decades together. Now we got the Cars, you might think. That's won them the very first MTV Video Music Award for Video of the Year back in 1984.

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Not bad for a song released in 1976. Now let's get into the Community Cubby. If you're looking for a fun and faith-filled way for the kids to spend part of summer break, Calvary Chapel, Charlottesville is getting ready for Vacation Bible School with this year's theme, Illumination Station. It's happening June 21st through the 25th, and it's open for preschoolers age 4 through kids who've completed 5th grade. 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Illumination Station, Vacation Bible School at Calvary Chapel, Charlottesville. 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

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That's going to do it for me today. 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

The National Weather Service in Sterling, Virginia has issued a severe thunderstorm warning for the city of Charlottesville in Central Virginia, Central Albemarle County in Central Virginia until 3:30 p.m. At 2:49 p.m., a severe thunderstorm was located near Charlottesville, moving east at 30 miles per hour. Hazard, 60 miles per hour wind gusts. Source, radar indicated. Impact, damaging winds will cause some trees and large branches to fall. This could injure those outdoors, as well as damage homes and vehicles. Roadways may become blocked by downed trees. Localized power outages are possible. Unsecured light objects may become projectiles. Locations impacted include Charlottesville, Crozet, Free Union, Campbell, Westmoreland, Hollymead, Ivy.

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1: The Giant Sean Hood on 97.5 3WV. How are you doing today? Thank you for being here. I am back in the captain's chair piloting the mighty Wurlitzer today. Lots to get to. Your smile story of the day, idiot of the day, another chance of the 420 giveaway, which will give you a chance at a prize pack from Higher Education, Central Virginia's original high-quality smoke shop and dispensary with two, count them, two locations in Charlottesville and Zion Crossroads. We're also going to talk about some random stuff like the newest workout trend, chess boxing. I feel like I'll be bad at both. And also, single-person luxuries that people in relationships completely miss out on. I'm going to want to hear from you on those, too. So go ahead and text me, 434-295-3460, if you can think of something for that. We'll go through that list a little later. Right now, though, we're going to kick off some music. How about some Journey for you on 3WV?

The National Weather Service in Wakefield has issued a severe thunderstorm warning for Central Louisa County in Central Virginia, Northeastern Cumberland County in Central Virginia, Northwestern Goochland County in Central Virginia, Luvana County in Central Virginia, until 4:15 p.m. At 3:15 p.m., severe thunderstorms were located along a line extending from near Charlottesville to 7 miles west of Lake Monticello to 6 miles northeast of Schuyler, moving east at 25 miles per hour. Hazard, 60 miles per hour wind gusts. Source, radar indicated. Impact, expect damage to trees and power lines. Severe thunderstorms will be near Lake Monticello around 3:20 p.m. Troy around 3:30 p.m. Palmyra around 3:35 p.m. Ferncliff around 3:45 p.m. Fort Union and Kent's Store around 3:50 p.m. Columbia around 4 p.m. Other locations impacted by these severe thunderstorms include Louisa Airport, Shores, Central Plains, Bremo Bluff, Cohasset, Tapscott, Trevilians, Altma, Hardware, and Wilmington. For your protection, move to an interior room on the lowest floor of a building. Torrential rainfall is occurring with these storms and may lead to flash flooding. Do not drive your vehicle through flooded roadways. Please report severe weather by calling 757-899-2415, posting to the National Weather Service Wakefield Facebook page, or using X at Wakefield.com.

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The latest workout trend in New York City is chess boxing. Competitors engage in an 11-round match. They go back and forth between boxing for one round for a minute and then chess for 3 minutes. So I'm learning chess, but I'm not good at it. So I'd be bad at that, and I'd have somebody trying to punch me in the head, which would invariably make me worse at chess as we went along. I think I'm going to skip this one. I haven't even tried.

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8: 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The firefighter saw the vehicle filling up with water and climbed on top. Didn't have any tools with him, just had his metal like cup that he had with him. And he used that to smash through her sunroof and get her out.

0: He managed to pull her to safety just as she was running out of air. I mean, it's incredible. There's a video you can see online, and wow, just wow, so glad that that guy was there. The woman's name was Carmen Pinto. She's actually a principal in Queens. And she said she thought that was it, but firefighter Travis Langan, off duty, still doing the job, still being a hero and helping this lady out. It's incredible, and that is your smile story of the day.
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2: 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And opening at 5:30 will be Newt. 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

The National Weather Service in Sterling, Virginia has issued a severe thunderstorm warning for northeastern Nelson County in central Virginia, southwestern Albemarle County in central Virginia until 5:45 p.m. At 5:12 p.m., a severe thunderstorm was located near Schuyler, Oregon, 17 miles southeast of Waynesboro, moving east at 30 miles per hour. Hazard, 60 miles per hour wind gusts. Source, radar indicated. Impact, damaging winds will cause some trees and large branches to fall. This could injure those outdoors, as well as damage homes and vehicles. Roadways may become blocked by downed trees. 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
3: 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Central Virginia weather.
4: A couple of evening showers and a thunderstorm overnight, otherwise rather cloudy and humid, low 65. Tomorrow, partly sunny and less humid, a high 83. Friday, partly sunny, a high 82 to start the weekend. And Saturday, times of clouds and sun with a high temperature up to 80. For SeavilleRightNow.com, this is Marshall Amert.
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Def Leppard, Photograph on 3WV. And I mentioned earlier about these single-person luxuries that people in a committed relationship completely miss out on, right?

And some of the responses people have given, and by the way, you can text yours in at 434-295-3460 if you'd like to. Let's see, knowing that piece of chocolate cake you left in the fridge will still be there when you want it. That's valid, but you know, with me and my girlfriend, I don't have to worry about that because if I put something in there and she didn't, she's not going to take it. At least not without saying something to me first. Knowing things will be exactly where you left them, like the kitchen scissors. Aha. I always put the kitchen scissors right back where they're supposed to be, because if I don't, I get yelled at. So I learned my lesson. What else? What's a single person luxury you think we're missing out on in relationships? Led Zeppelin right now, Over the Hills and Far Away on 3WV.

Weather Service in Wakefield has issued a severe thunderstorm warning for southern Fluvanna County and central Virginia until 6:15 p.m. At 5:30 p.m., a severe thunderstorm was located near Centenary, or 16 miles north of Buckingham, moving southeast at 25 miles per hour. Hazard, 60 miles per hour wind gusts. Source, radar indicated. Impact, expect damage to trees and power lines. This severe thunderstorm will remain over mainly rural areas of southern Fluvanna County, including the following locations: Dixie, Cohasset, Shores, Hardware, Carysbrook, Central Plains, Bremel Bluff, Antioch, Cunningham, and Scottsville. For your protection, move to an interior room on the lowest floor of a building. Torrential rainfall is occurring with this storm and may lead to flash flooding. Do not drive your vehicle through flooded roadways. Please report severe weather by calling 757-899-2415, posting to the National Weather Service Wakefield Facebook page, or using X at Wakefield.com.

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0: 3WP, rocking with you two New Year's Day from them. Piedmont Virginia Community College is going to be hosting the 11th year of the Virginia High School League Film Festival, happening on June 6th. I love stuff like this. It's, let's see, 45 official selections out of 93 total submissions across 27 schools. That's so cool. I love seeing aspiring filmmakers and stuff like that really get a chance to show what they can do. It's one of my favorite things. I really do enjoy it. And honestly, you see some really good stuff from people who could go on to do a lot more. In addition to that, I saw another cool story on SevilleRightNow.com. If you got a teenager that, you know, is about to be out of school for the summer, this is cool. The Brooks Family YMCA and Planet Fitness are offering free memberships for teenagers while school is out of session. That's pretty cool. I like that, actually. I wish they'd done that at my YMCA or my local rec center or whatever when I was in high school. That would have been a good way to kill some time. Boy, did I watch a lot of paint dry. Whatever it is, the point is, this is a great opportunity for young folks. And look, this is a great reason for you to check up on this site, SevilleRightNow.com. If you're a parent, it's got information like that. Whoever you are, it's got great information about local stuff you're going to care about. Central Virginia News, reported on by people who live in Central Virginia. So they want to get it right for you, you know? Whatever it is, go check it out. It's free, so why not give it a shot? You don't need a password or a username or anything. 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

Live and Let Die, Guns N' Roses rocks on 97.5 3WV, and I know it's controversial, but I prefer that version to the original. I know there's people that are going to get mad at me. I just do. Sorry. Not sorry about this, though. Solve Tom's tricky question on the Big Greasy Breakfast with Morgan in the Morning at 7:20 this week to win tickets to see Dave Matthews Band at Veterans United Home Loans Amphitheater on June 6th. Should be a great show. You get two more chances this week to try and win those tickets by solving Tom's tricky

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2: Tomorrow, partly sunny and less humid, a high 83. Friday, partly sunny, a high 82 to start the weekend. And Saturday, times of clouds and sun with a high temperature up to 80. For SeavilleRightNow.com, this is Marshall Amert.
3: 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The BGB Vision Barbecue Saucy Spiritual Awakening.

the Black Crowes. She talks to angels on 97.5 3WV. Man, if this is true, I hope this guy, I hope he stubs his toe every day for the rest of his life. We all know the old trope about car salesmen. They're all trying to rip you off and this, that, and the other thing. I will say that in my adult life, the car salesmen that I've dealt with have all been very nice people. They have not tried to pressure me into anything. It's been a very easy, for all intents and purposes. I mean, you know, it's as easy as it gets with all that paperwork and stuff. But an easy issue or transaction I've made, right? But a blind man from Chicago is suing a dealer for pulling several tricks, including changing the price in the final documents, which he had him sign, despite the fact he couldn't see it. So, like, they're trying to say that he's trying to say the dealer summarized the paperwork with him. The blind guy signed it, and surprise, the price was $10,000 more than the guy thought he was paying, and the interest was way up. The interest rate went way up. Apparently, he told him it would be about 6%. It was 11%. And now he's trying to fight with them because they're trying to say, oh, well, you signed up for it. Oh.

Poison. 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

Boston, more than a feeling, rocks on 97.5 3WV. Have you checked out the Rock Store recently? If you haven't, you really should. There's a lot of cool stuff up there. As a matter of fact, I like the vintage stuff. That's my personal favorite, but there's lots of other things on there. There's all sorts of, there's a trucker cap, there's knit caps, there's two different kinds of hoodies. The limited edition 3WV Fauxback uniform t-shirt is also very cool. And by the way, something that will probably appeal to some folks is they have big guy sizes. 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I know I can get a 3X from there, right? That's an option. So go check it out for yourself. 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

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Who knows? 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

0: 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And you know what? I'm checking my watch here, and it looks to me like it's just about time for one of my favorite things of the day. It's your idiot of the day. A 31-year-old guy in Pennsylvania is facing charges after police say he vandalized several pickleball and tennis court nets. There's surveillance footage allegedly showing him cutting a pickleball net, and he was caught vandalizing at courts at another park 2 days later. They zeroed in on him after getting tips from the community and confronted him at his home. He admitted to damaging the nets. When asked why, he said he was upset because he had recently suffered a pickleball injury and it ruined his summer. So he's going to make it everybody else's problem.
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3: 97.5, 3WV, Central Virginia weather.
4: Couple of evening showers and a thunderstorm overnight, otherwise rather cloudy and humid, low 65. Tomorrow, partly sunny and less humid, a high 83. Friday, partly sunny, a high 82 to start the weekend. And Saturday, times of clouds and sun with a high temperature up to 80. For SevilleRightNow.com, this is Marshall Amert.
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That would be Bob Seger, old-time rock and roll, 97.5 3WV, rocking with that. 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Ryan Jackson. 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

Aqualung, Jethro Tull, rocks on 97.5 3WV. It's the Giant Sean Hood giving up the captain's chair in the mighty Wurlitzer. Thanks for hanging out with me again today. I appreciate it. And we'll do it again tomorrow. But, of course, right here where the Giant never sleeps on 97.5 3WV.

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